see the starlight through the clouds. Why won't anybody listen to me? Don't make me say it again out loud. Big star adoring, don't worry, baby. Bipolar pride, swim in the tide. Keep your dead head above and your chin up. You're gonna have a pretty hard time without drugs.

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And that's birth. I never meant to make the thing hurt, but what's worse? 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

0: Wachefuck. 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
1: Remember that dude? 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
2: Okay.

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Yeah, I can finally be totally honest. It's like I'm looking.

I was an NBA player, I'd be Dylan Brooks, but worse. 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They all miss like the Shaq at the free throw. Script my plate, never shat why I eat though. 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Dos mio, sippin' more D-Lo. 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

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Yeah, yeah, yeah. In the valleys, yeah. I was always promised allies. Tell me where to find the balance. 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
1: Oh, let me apply the pressure, eh? Start off where we end up, get your march on your mark, get set, ready, gunshot. I've got my hands in the air, saying don't shoot, how in the world could you dare let it boss through now? Do you care about all the eyes on you? Now you wanna say we're telling lies on you? Same motherfuckers that be killing off the planet, are the same fuckers advising you. But true, that's never surprising, to see them profit just off of depriving youth. Why you wanna all dress lies as truth? Have you ever seen what silence do? I don't wanna see no violent troops putting out fires that haven't ever been started. What a rotted man, I'm tired too. But I don't lose, I refuse. Take walk in my shoes, or any other young black person in this age. All we ever know was pain, all we ever know was rage. That book starts on this page, do not try to relate. It's either you do or you don't shit, it's either you will or you won't hope. I still got you engaged, don't take offense, it's too late. I say this to those that never been poverty stricken, always have a silver spoon to feed off. It may not be your fault, heard that line before, leave that privileged shit at the door. I don't care about none of that shit, say it loud and keep playing my shit.

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1: 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I know I didn't make the relationship as healthy as I could have, but like, I talked to my therapist was like, it's gotta be a wrap.
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The current's down, better pray to God, you trying to show praise. 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Taking in the lot, but never knows play.